0: Picasso's art offers viewers a unique perspective on the world.
1: It's that ability to distill a complex world into some of the most simple shapes and forms and expressions.
0: Southland is celebrating its Scottish heritage today with its first ever Southland Highland Showdown. The new event at Invercargill's Ascot Park Hotel will feature Highland dancing, pipe band displays, medieval reenactments, wood chopping demonstrations and a tug of war. That's news. In sport, North Harbour is sticking to their attacking identity for their first NPC quarterfinal since 2022 against Taranaki in Albany this afternoon. Harbour built their fourth place finish campaign off an exciting brand of rugby, scoring the second most points in the competition. Melvin trusts their style not to buckle under pressure at 2:35.
2: We don't want to change anything, we just want to play our game, which is still that attacking rugby, and we feel that if we play a good brand, which we have been, then we'll get the job done.
0: All members of the Football Ferns squad and staff are safe and accounted for following the Panama earthquake. New Zealand Football's in contact with local authorities, team management and match organisers and will continue to monitor the situation. The two countries face each other tomorrow. That's sport. I'm Sandy Hodge.

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1: Koinei, kuka rawa na kōrero o te wā.
2: In this update, police say a double homicide investigation in Christchurch's East is an isolated event. Emergency services were called to an incident on Olivia's Road in Phillipstown just before one this morning. Two people died at the scene and two others have been taken to hospital with serious injuries. Another two are in custody talking with police. New Zealand Herald senior journalist Anna Leask says residents are waking up, unsure of what happened last night.
3: There's a lot of people wandering around, sort of walking past, coming out their gates for a look. People are actually asking the media what's been happening here.
2: A man has been charged by police. Civil Defence says there's no tsunami threat to New Zealand following a magnitude 7.6 earthquake in the south of Panama. The quake struck the Central American country just before 7 our time at a depth of 33 kilometres. There are reports of buildings shaking in Panama City with people evacuating into the street. A few political parties are targeting the wrong issues as they set out to tackle superannuation this election. National wants to raise the retirement age to 67, while Labor's firm on keeping it at 65. But Auckland University of Technology Finance Professor Aaron Gilbert says whether the entitlement age should be raised is the wrong question. He says we need to start looking at super as just one part of our retirement system.
4: The more money that people have in their KiwiSaver, the more they're going to be able to support themselves in retirement, which means that we can take some of the burden off the New Zealand superannuation scheme.
2: A desire for more to be done to tackle a disease which affects more than one in 10 of us. The Australian and New Zealand Society of Nephrology is pushing for political parties to commit to funding prevention and early detection programs ahead of next month's election. President-elect Drew Henderson says we also need to make sure we are properly planning for future demand with dialysis units around the country under the pump.
5: When we look at the numbers of patients on dialysis, it grows by around about 50 to 100 extra patients per year.
2: That's news. In sport, North Harbour captain Jed Melvin has given plaudits to coach Jimmy Mayer for their magical NPC turnaround. Harbour claimed one win last season, but host Taranaki in a first quarter final since 2022 this afternoon after finishing fourth as the second highest scoring side this year. Melvin, who returns from a calf strain at loose forward, says staff worked tirelessly to get the province on the right foot.
6: They spent a lot of time with our wider training group for the club season, getting them all up to scratch so that when the squad came together at the start of July, you know, everyone was right up to that standard.
2: Kickoff's at 2:35 p.m. And legendary Chicago Bears coach Mike Ditka has died aged 86. The Hall of Fame player led the Bears to their only Super Bowl victory in 1986. That's sport. I'm Sandy Hodge.
0: This is Aotearoa, Wellington's

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3: Hey, are you cycling this weekend?
4: Yeah, heading out tomorrow.
3: Okay, remember to have a hmm.
4: Eh?
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4: Yeah, those tomatoes were like volleyballs. 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
5: If you get injured and can't help in the community, it affects others. 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

0: This is Aotearoa News.
1: In this update, one person has died at the scene of a serious crash near Te Puke just before 11 this morning. Another patient was taken to hospital in a critical condition. Rangiruru Road remains closed and diversions are in place while a serious crash unit investigates. GeoNet says a plume coming from Whakaari White Island is due to low steam emissions from the active vent and weather conditions, not an eruption. Images across social media showed a large white column rising from the active volcanic island, 50 kilometres off the coast of Whakatane. A spokesperson says there's been no evidence of ash from the island for the past 2 months and no eruptive activity since March. Faster internet and phone reception could be rolling out across the US, with SpaceX planning to become a major mobile provider. The aerospace manufacturers agreed to purchase radio airwaves in the US, allowing them to bring cellular services into buildings. States of emergency have been issued in parts of Alabama, Florida, and Georgia as Hurricane Isaias strengthens. The Category 3 major hurricane is expected to make landfall tonight their time, with 9-foot storm surges predicted and tornadoes. CNN correspondent Isabel Rosales says residents are taking it seriously, with evacuation centres set up and a curfew for Alabama residents.
2: For this city that's this coastal resort town here by the Gulf of Mexico, they hadn't been through something like this since Hurricane Sally back in 2020.
1: Civil Defence says there's no tsunami threat to New Zealand following a magnitude 7.6 earthquake in the south of Panama. There were reports of buildings shaking in Panama City with people evacuating into the street. Waves of up to 3 metres were predicted along some parts of Panama. That's news. In sport, Wellington Pride have beaten Northland Kauri 39-15 to win the Whara Palmer Cup Championship final at Henry Stadium in Wellington. New Zealand driver and Supercars Championship leader Matt Payne will be the only Kiwi lining up in the Bathurst Top 10 shootout at 7.05 tonight. He starts in ninth. Liam Lawson's planning to embrace being hunted when he lines up for tonight's Formula One sprint race in Singapore. The Kiwi drivers qualified in eighth on the grid with Max Verstappen on pole. Lawson's one spot ahead of Red Bull rival Isaac Hadjar. He says he's in a good place.
3: Isaac will be fast but behind, so I'm sure it'll be tough to keep him there for the race. But obviously that's the target. We're at the moment in one position point, so we'll try and stay there.
1: That's sport. I'm Sandy Hodge.
0: This is Aotearoa, Wellington's number.

0: Yo, what's up?
1: 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Hi, I'm Tems.
2: What's up, y'all? This is Jack Harlow.
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0: Coming up, I was confused. My mommy kissing a girl. Confusion occurs coming up in the cold world. 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One of them gold ropes. 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

0: Rangatua News.
1: In this update, New Zealand First pledging to increase the minimum wage every year for 3 years. If re-elected, the party says it will commit to increasing the wage by at least inflation levels in every year of its term. Marcus Allen has more.
2: It also wants to substantially increase working for families, making this year's temporary $50 boost to the in-work tax credit permanent. Leader Winston Peters says the tax credit would be lifted by another $70, bringing the total to $120 per week. He says these workers are the backbone of our country and should be paid fairly for the work they do.
1: A new book's exploring the final years of former Invercargill Mayor Sir Tim Shadbolt and the challenges behind his iconic smile. Former Hamilton Mayor and journalist Margaret Evans has written Shadbolt, Tim's final chapter, with a focus on his last three terms. It pulls together his own writings, official reports and news accounts. Evans says it seeks to understand the pressure he was under, relating to a defamation case lodged against him.
3: It's a real focus on that last decade, which is where you constantly get asked when you were still alive, what's wrong with Tim? The concerns about what seemed to be his crumbling.
1: One of the UK's most loved contemporary artists hopes her work will open the door and inspire a new generation of Kiwis. Wellington City Gallery has reopened to the public with one of the country's biggest art shows by visual artist Cornelia Parker. The building shut due to seismic strengthening in 2024, with more than $12 million spent on refurbishments. Parker says she hopes people can get back into the space and be touched in various ways. Major steps forward towards faster breast cancer diagnosis thanks to an underdevelopment breast GPS. Auckland University researchers are developing the new software tool to produce accurate breast cancer maps from mammograms. Currently, tumours can be difficult to locate for biopsies, requiring an MRI, which is limited to certain areas and expensive. That's news. In sport, to the Farah Palmer Cup Championship final at Henry Stadium in Wellington on Sky Sport.
4: Sends it back into the stands. And the pride of Wellington win the final. They take the championship.
1: Wellington Pride have beaten Northland Cody 39-15 to win the Farah Palmer Cup Championship final. The Pride showed their class with a fast start and produced a second half shutout as they eased to victory. Mirania Paraone was a standout for Wellington with two tries among several strong carries in the midfield. Liam Lawson's qualified in eighth on the grid for tonight's Formula One sprint race in Singapore at 10 p.m. Max Verstappen's on pole. That's sport. I'm Sandy Hodge.
5: This is Aotearoa Tour, Wellington's number one.

0: Tap into a bold, deeply personal work by one of Aotearoa's most inventive jazz artists. 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The work explores contested whakapapa, cosmogony, and space. Kia rongo koe I tēnei mahi nui whakaharahara. Nā tētahi o ngā ringa pūoro tautito tino auaha o Aotearoa. Te Ao Kohatu by Hikurangi Shaverian Carr. 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
1: Te manakaha o te whānau. 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
2: Etu Whānau, a kaupapa that supports the journey of positive change for whānau, hapū and iwi that stands against all forms of violence. 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Violence flourishes when there is secrecy and acceptance.
1: Te manakaha o te whānau, the strength and power of the whānau.
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4: 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Back to back!

0: This is Aotearoa News.
1: In this update, New Zealand First is pledging to increase the minimum wage every year for 3 years. If re-elected, the party says it will commit to increasing the wage by at least inflation levels in every year of its term. Marcus Allen reports.
2: It also wants to substantially increase working for families, making this year's temporary $50 boost to the in-work tax credit permanent. Leader Winston Peters says the tax credit would be lifted by another $70, bringing the total to $120 per week. He says these workers are the backbone of our country and should be paid fairly for the work they do.
1: The policies costed at about $600 million a year. A person died at the scene of a crash near Te Puke just before 11 this morning. Another person's in hospital at the moment in a critical condition. Rangiruru Road was closed while a serious crash unit investigated. Hurricane Isaias has made landfall in Florida, with expected life-threatening flooding and winds forcing thousands of people to evacuate. It's triggered a state of emergency, as well as in Alabama and Georgia, and meteorologists have warned up to nearly 3 metres of flooding in some areas. The hurricane rammed into Florida's western panhandle in the evening local time after weakening slightly to Category 2. CNN's Rafael Romo is on the ground, saying the strong wind and rain were blowing sideways, breaking off parts of trees.
3: If this is only the beginning, Aaron, I'm not sure that those trees are going to be standing by the morning.
1: A push to recognise kidney disease as a major chronic health issue. Ahead of next month's election, the Australian and New Zealand Society of Nephrology wants political parties to commit to tackling the illness which affects more than one in ten of us. President-elect Drew Henderson says we need to follow the World Health Organization in recognising this as a serious long-term condition.
4: We want the government to recognise that and actually develop a plan for how we provide good quality prevention like we do for diabetes and cardiovascular disease and for cancer.
1: That's news. In sport, the Wellington Pride have had their first Farah Palmer Cup Championship Division win in 8 years with a home 39-15 win over the Northland Cody. Sam Meninga says a dominant start to the NBL season by Parker Jackson Cartwright is just one angle of the New Zealand Breakers attack. The fourth-placed Breakers begin a four-match away stretch across Australia tonight, playing the Perth Wildcats. Meninga says they're feeding the hot hand of the club captain, but have plenty more in their back pockets.
5: Parker's absolutely balling right now, and it's our job to, you know, make sure we're helping him out as best he can be, and he'll do the same for us. It's a balancing act, and I think we've got a good balancing act right now, and I think depending on who we're playing, you know, other guys will step up.
1: Play starts at 11:30 tonight. That's sport. I'm Joe Gilfillan.
6: This is Aotearoa, Wellington's

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Find the streetlight, steps out of the shade, says something like, "You and me, babe, how about it?" Juliet says, "Hey, it's Romeo. 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
1: Hey, are you cycling this weekend?
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1: Okay, remember to have a hmm.
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2: Yeah, those tomatoes were like volleyballs. Will do.
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0: This is Aotearoa News.
1: In this update, New Zealand First's leader is confident we can afford annual minimum wage rises for 3 years. If re-elected, the party's pledging to match rises to at least the inflation rate for every year of its term. It also wants the in-work tax credit through Working for Families increased by $70 to a total of $120. Leader Winston Peters says the policy's costed at between $500 and $600 million each year.
2: If you've got a growth strategy to have a decent GDP income growth every year, these things are all affordable. If you haven't got a growth strategy, then nothing's affordable, and that's the predicament we're in now.
1: Health researchers want a new model of care tailored to Māori to treat and eliminate tuberculosis. An article in the New Zealand Medical Journal provides a snapshot of preventable disease among Māori in the Waikato between 2018 and 2023. Co-author Dr. Nina Scott says one patient of the 17 in the study died before treatment. Two died during treatment.
3: Late diagnosis and late access to treatment wasn't uncommon, and so we need to look at the entire TB prevention and treatment pathway in order to make it right.
1: A new event in Southland is celebrating the region's Scottish heritage. The first ever Southland Highland Showdown today has featured Highland dancing, pipe bands, medieval reenactments, wood chopping demonstrations, and a tug of war. Event organiser Brendan Copeland says the aim was to bring the community together and get people involved.
4: It's nice to have events for people and families to delve into their heritage a bit, I suppose, and hopefully we can all benefit by getting some people who want to play the bagpipes or the drums or learn archery or Highland dancing.
1: A new free arts program aims to get people off their phones while they're riding on Wellington trains. This month's Squiggler by Train program hands out free journals and colouring pencils for people to use during their rail journeys. Organisers say it's about having fun and thinking creatively. That's news. In sport, Taranaki has blitzed North Harbour 50 points to 31 at North Harbour Stadium in Albany in their NPC quarter-final. Bulls captain Bradley Slater scored a hat-trick. Wellington Pride beat the Northland Cody 39-15 to win the Farah Palmer Cup Championship final. To Bathurst, and the final chance for most of the supercars field to fine-tune their approach to tomorrow's great race. The number 7 Ford of James Golding and Richie Stanaway set the best time with 2:05.2. The top 10 shootout from Mount Panorama starts at 7:05, with Matthew Payne the only New Zealand driver involved. Liam Lawson starts from 8th in tonight's Formula One sprint in Singapore. That's at 10 o'clock. That's sport. I'm Joe Gilfillan.
0: This

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1: In this update, a new tool should help speed up biopsies and cancer diagnosis. Auckland University researchers are developing new software to produce accurate breast cancer maps from mammograms. Accurately locating tumours can be difficult, often requiring expensive and not always easy to access MRIs. Co-developer Associate Professor Anthony Doyle says they've proven in principle this works.
2: We now have to compare several hundred historical cases that we can verify that actually does map accurately, then we can go forward with trialling it in the real world.
1: Health experts want officials to keep a closer eye on the rapidly increasing use of oral nicotine pouches. Public Health Communication Centre data show awareness among smokers rose from 22 to 37% between last and this year, while use rose from 1 to 14%. Research co-author Chris Bullen says 68% bought pouches from a shop, 95% confirming illegal promotion availability.
3: For consumers, it becomes sort of normalised, and we get a whole group of particularly young people using these products, and most of them would be people who've never smoked.
1: A new generation can now see the art of Picasso in real life. The exhibition at Auckland Art Gallery runs until February, with more than 80 paintings, sculptures, ceramics and more. It's the first time in more than 30 years a major Picasso showcase has been here. Toyo Tamaki's Sophie Matheson wants young people to embrace the abstract artworks.
4: There's a beautiful room that's just dedicated to the world of childhood and the way in which children see the world. And so I think that's a real treasure in the heart of this exhibition.
1: Faster internet and phone reception could be rolling out across the United States, with SpaceX planning to become a major mobile provider. The aerospace manufacturers agreed to purchase US radio airwaves, allowing them to bring cellular services into buildings. CEO Elon Musk says this will allow people to have high-speed coverage from almost anywhere in the country. That's news. In sport, Otago's the third NPC finalist, beating Hawke's Bay 50-14 in Dunedin. Taranaki beat Harbour 50 points to 31 in their NPC quarter in Albany. High praise for the All Blacks' second five, Geordie Barrett, from his Australian opposite ahead of tonight's Bledisloe game. Wallabies' reigning player of the year, Alen Ikitau, has recovered from an ankle injury to start in the 12 jersey. Ikitau says Barrett stands out in the lethal midfield duo with Quinn Tupaia.
5: I think he's probably one of the best 12s in the world at the moment. And then Quinn's a 12, he can play anywhere. And just being able to use his speed and his strength out at 13 will be a massive challenge for us.
1: Kickoffs at 10 past 7. That's sport. I'm Joe Gilfillan.
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0: This is Aotearoa News.
1: In this update, a New Zealand Medical Journal study that looked at 17 Māori tuberculosis cases in Waikato between 2018 and 2023 found system-wide problems from access and diagnosis to treatment and follow-up. Rates are five times higher for Māori than New Zealand-born Europeans. Co-author Dr. Nina Scott says public health staff do their best, but we need a tailored approach.
2: The issue isn't lack of effort. The issue is whether the model of care that we use today is actually sufficient to eliminate TB in communities where it's circulating.
1: Greenpeace says the fishing industry and the coalition government are casting out spin. The group says we're falsely being led to believe bottom trawling is not happening where coral grows. It cites government data showing trawlers caught more than 35,000 kilograms of coral and sponges between October 2019 and March this year. Greenpeace's Ellie Cooper says most of the coral affected by trawling does not make it to the surface.
3: The reality is that what has been destroyed on the seafloor, if you brought up 35 tonnes, could be thousands of tonnes destroyed on the seabed.
1: New Zealand First is pledging more money for some hard-working parents if re-elected. The party wants to match minimum wage rises to at least the rate of inflation. It also wants to permanently raise the in-work tax credit through Working for Families by $70. Leader Winston Peters says this will give parents a long-term pathway to plan for their family's future.
4: The cost of living, the cost of power, the cost of fuel, and all these things make it very, very difficult. At this point in time, families need more support than they're currently getting.
1: Labour is slamming ACT's proposal to reduce overseas aid. If re-elected, ACT would reduce foreign aid to 2017 levels, saving more than $280 million a year. Labour leader Chris Hipkins says this would undermine our positive international profile. That's news. In sport, Australia struck first, but the All Blacks reclaimed a 17-7 lead moments ago at Eden Park, late in the first half of tonight's Bledisloe Cup game. Peter Lakai and Tupou Vaiei scored for New Zealand. A rampant second half from Taranaki saw them through to the NPC semi-final with a 50-31 win over North Harbour this afternoon. Otago beat Hawke's Bay 50-14 in today's later game. Canterbury and Waikato round out the quarterfinals tomorrow afternoon. The New Zealand Breakers centre Sam Menenga knows a successful 2.5-week Trans-Tasman trip sets up a platform for a late-season charge. They've made the long trip to Perth and will work their way home with games against Sydney, Tasmania and Cairns. Breakers play Perth tonight at 11:30. That's sport. I'm Joe Gilfillan.
0: This is Aotearoa Tour, Wellington's No.

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0: This is Aotearoa News.
1: In this update, fans relying on Auckland Transport to get them home from Eden Park tonight face a long wait. Callers and texters to our newsroom have said the rugby fans have overwhelmed the services. We've approached AT asking if anyone can clarify the situation for us. New Zealand First is pledging to match minimum wage rises to at least the inflation rate for every year of its term if re-elected. It also wants the in-works tax credit through Working for Families increased to $120. Leader Winston Peters says the policies costed it between $500 and $600 million each year.
2: If you've got a growth strategy to have a decent GDP income growth every year, these things are all affordable. If you haven't got a growth strategy, then nothing's affordable, and that's the predicament we're in now.
1: Greenpeace is taking aim at the coalition government and fishing industry for churning out spin about bottom trawling. Campaigner Ellie Hooper says they're falsely claiming restrictions will put the industry out of business. She says the public's also being told it's not happening in areas with coral. Ms. Hooper says it's a difficult line to swallow when more than 35,000 kilograms of coral and sponges were caught between November 2019 and March this year.
3: When you look at the data, that is very clear. They are trawling exactly where coral grows, and it's having a huge consequence on those deep sea environments.
1: Health researchers want a new model of care tailored to Māori to treat and eliminate tuberculosis. An article in the New Zealand Medical Journal provides a snapshot of the preventable disease among Waikato Māori between 2018 and 2023. Co-author Dr. Nina Scott says one patient of the 17 in the study died before treatment, two during treatment.
4: Late diagnosis, late access to treatment wasn't uncommon, and so we need to look at the entire TB prevention and treatment pathway in order to make it right.
1: That's news. In sport, to the final whistle at Eden Park tonight.
5: 50 up for the All Blacks.
6: Full time at Eden Park. Keep the records on the shelf. Keep the Bledisloe in the trophy cabinet. It's staying in New Zealand for another 12 months.
1: A Will Jordan try and Damien McKenzie conversion saw the All Blacks reach that 50-19 Bledisloe Cup win over Australia. 22-year-old Zach Bates has put his Chevrolet on to pole position with another heroic lap in the top 10 shootout at the Bathurst 1000. The great race proper starts from 1:30 tomorrow afternoon. The Wellington Pride have claimed their first Farah Palmer Cup Championship Division win in 8 years with a home 39-15 victory over the Northland Cody. That's sport. I'm Joe Gilfillan.

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13: We're about to put a bidding on that.
11: Tēnā rā kātou koutou I te kāinga, ka warai, ware ware, kia kaha ki te kōrero Māori I te mea koe nei te wiki o te reo Māori, hei a pōpō, he kanuhi hou, he tīmā hou, I runga I te hōtaka, e pikara wātunei, arā ko puku hohe. Puku hohe. Pō Māori.

0: This is Aotearoa News.
1: In this update, Greenpeace says the fishing industry and the coalition government are casting out spin. The group says we're falsely being led to believe that bottom trawling is not happening where coral grows. It cites government data showing trawlers caught more than 35,000 kilograms of coral and sponges between October 2019 and March this year. Greenpeace's Ellie Cooper says most of the coral affected by trawling does not make it to the surface.
2: The reality is that what has been destroyed on the seafloor, if you brought up 35 tonnes, could be thousands of tonnes destroyed on the seabed.
1: A New Zealand Medical Journal study that looked at 17 Māori tuberculosis cases in Waikato between 2018 and 2023 found system-wide problems from access and diagnosis to treatment and follow-up. Rates are five times higher for Māori than for New Zealand-born Europeans. Co-author Dr. Nina Scott says public health staff do their best, but we need a tailored approach.
3: The issue isn't lack of effort, the issue is whether the model of care that we use today is actually sufficient to eliminate TB in communities where it's circulating.
1: Labour is slamming ACT's proposal to reduce our overseas aid. If re-elected, ACT would reduce our foreign aid to 2017 levels, saving more than $280 million a year. Labour leader Chris Hipkin says this would undermine our positive international profile. New Zealand First is pledging more money for some hard-working parents if re-elected. The party wants to match minimum wage rises to at least the rate of inflation. It also wants to permanently raise the in-work tax credit through Working for Families by $70. Leader Winston Peters says this will give parents a long-term pathway to plan for their family's future.
4: The cost of living, the cost of power, the cost of fuel, and all these things are making it very, very difficult. At this point in time, families need more support than they're currently getting.
1: That's news. In sport, the All Blacks hold on to the Bledisloe Cup for a 24th consecutive year thanks to the 50-19 win over the Wallabies at Eden Park this evening. They held a 17-14 half-time lead, then added four straight tries out of the half-time break. 22-year-old Zach Bates has stamped his mark on the Mount Panorama track, being the only driver to go below the 2-minute 4-second barrier for the second straight day. Bates starts the Bathurst 1000 on pole this afternoon, next to Brody Kostecki. The NPC's final quarter-finalist will be decided between Canterbury and Waikato at 25-2 this afternoon. They'll join Northland, Otago and Taranaki in competition's final four next weekend. The Farah Palmer Cup final between Canterbury and Auckland follows. That's at 4:05 this afternoon. That's sport. I'm Joe Gilfillan.
0: This is Aotearoa Tour, Wellington's

You know, there's no stars without a night. And there's no wrong without a right.

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1: Wellington's number one.
2: Yeah, it's nice.
1: Aotearoa Toa FM.
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0: This is Aotearoa News.
1: In this update, Greenpeace says the fishing industry and the coalition government are casting out spin. The group says we're falsely being led to believe that bottom trawling is not happening where coral grows. It cites government data showing trawlers caught more than 35,000 kilograms of coral and sponges between October 2019 and March this year. Greenpeace's Ellie Cooper says most of the coral affected by trawling does not make it to the surface.
2: The reality is that what has been destroyed on the seafloor, if you brought up 35 tonnes, could be thousands of tonnes destroyed on the seabed.
1: A New Zealand Medical Journal study that looked at 17 Māori tuberculosis cases in Waikato between 2018 and 2023 found system-wide problems from access and diagnosis to treatment and follow-up. Rates are five times higher for Māori than for New Zealand-born Europeans. Co-author Dr. Nina Scott says public health staff do their best, but we need a tailored approach.
3: The issue isn't lack of effort. The issue is whether the model of care that we use today is actually sufficient to eliminate TB in communities where it's circulating.
1: Labor is slamming ACT's proposal to reduce our overseas aid. If re-elected, ACT would reduce our foreign aid to 2017 levels, saving more than $280 million a year. Labor leader Chris Hipkins says this would undermine our positive international profile. New Zealand First is pledging more money for some hard-working parents if re-elected. The party wants to match minimum wage rises to at least the rate of inflation. It also wants to permanently raise the in-work tax credit through Working for Families by $70. Leader Winston Peters says this will give parents a long-term pathway to plan for their family's future.
4: The cost of living, the cost of power, the cost of fuel, and all these things make it very, very difficult. At this point in time, families need more support than they're currently getting.
1: That's news. In sport, the All Blacks hold on to the Bledisloe Cup for a 24th consecutive year thanks to the 50-19 win over the Wallabies at Eden Park this evening. They held a 17-14 halftime lead, then added four straight tries out of the halftime break. 22-year-old Zach Bates has stamped his mark on the Mount Panorama track, being the only driver to go below the 2-minute 4-second barrier for the second straight day. Bates starts the Bathurst 1000 on pole this afternoon, next to Brody Kostecki. The NPC's final quarter-finalist will be decided between Canterbury and Waikato at 25-2 this afternoon. They'll join Northland, Otago and Taranaki in competition's final four next weekend. The Whara-Palmer Cup final between Canterbury and Auckland follows. That's at 4:05 this afternoon. That's sport. I'm Joe Gilfillan.
0: This is Aotearoa, Wellington's

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All the best throwbacks, 90s and more.

tattoos, piercings, and she just learned to twerk. She ain't got a heart or an ass, just the brain's got an ass, cause her ass on a learning curve. And she let her earn a burp, I mean burn the word, that's only legal what a doctor's know. Real deep pockets like a doctor's coat, stay fitted like Diddy hair back trying to rock the boat. She the first maid when I rock the boat, she never forget to ride like a bicycle. She like planes, train chains with icicles, it goes her blank.

0: 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Rule, Shanti, Lynn.
1: Baby, I'm helpless.

0: Ati Aotearoa News.
1: In this update, Greenpeace says the fishing industry and the coalition government are casting out spin. The group says we're falsely being led to believe that bottom trawling is not happening where coral grows. It cites government data showing trawlers caught more than 35,000 kilograms of coral and sponges between October 2019 and March this year. Greenpeace's Ellie Cooper says most of the coral affected by trawling does not make it to the surface.
2: The reality is that what has been destroyed on the seafloor, if you brought up 35 tonnes, could be thousands of tonnes destroyed on the seabed.
1: A New Zealand Medical Journal study that looked at 17 Māori tuberculosis cases in Waikato between 2018 and 2023 found system-wide problems from access and diagnosis to treatment and follow-up. Rates are five times higher for Māori than for New Zealand-born Europeans. Co-author Dr. Nina Scott says public health staff do their best, but we need a tailored approach.
3: The issue isn't lack of effort, the issue is whether the model of care that we use today is actually sufficient to eliminate TB in communities where it's circulating.
1: Labour is slamming ACT's proposal to reduce our overseas aid. If re-elected, ACT would reduce our foreign aid to 2017 levels, saving more than $280 million a year. Labour leader Chris Hipkins says this would undermine our positive international profile. New Zealand First is pledging more money for some hard-working parents if re-elected. The party wants to match minimum wage rises to at least the rate of inflation. It also wants to permanently raise the in-work tax credit through Working for Families by $70. Leader Winston Peters says this will give parents a long-term pathway to plan for their family's future.
4: The cost of living, the cost of power, the cost of fuel, and all these things make it very, very difficult. At this point in time, families need more support than they're currently getting.
1: That's news. In sport, the All Blacks hold on to the Bledisloe Cup for a 24th consecutive year thanks to the 50-19 win over the Wallabies at Eden Park this evening. They held a 17-14 half-time lead, then added four straight tries out of the half-time break. 22-year-old Zach Bates has stamped his mark on the Mount Panorama track, being the only driver to go below the 2-minute 4-second barrier for the second straight day. Bates starts the Bathurst 1000 on pole this afternoon, next to Brody Kostecki. The NPC's final quarter-finalist will be decided between Canterbury and Waikato at 25-2 this afternoon. They'll join Northland, Otago and Taranaki in competition's final four next weekend. The Farah Palmer Cup final between Canterbury and Auckland follows. That's at 4:05 this afternoon. That's sport. I'm Joe Gilfillan.

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0: This is Aotearoa News.
1: In this update, Greenpeace says the fishing industry and the coalition government are casting out spin. The group says we're falsely being led to believe that bottom trawling is not happening where coral grows. It cites government data showing trawlers caught more than 35,000 kilograms of coral and sponges between October 2019 and March this year. Greenpeace's Ellie Cooper says most of the coral affected by trawling does not make it to the surface.
2: The reality is that what has been destroyed on the seafloor, if you brought up 35 tonnes, could be thousands of tonnes destroyed on the seabed.
1: A New Zealand Medical Journal study that looked at 17 Māori tuberculosis cases in Waikato between 2018 and 2023 found system-wide problems from access and diagnosis to treatment and follow-up. Rates are five times higher for Māori than for New Zealand-born Europeans. Co-author Dr. Nina Scott says public health staff do their best, but we need a tailored approach.
3: The issue isn't lack of effort, the issue is whether the model of care that we use today is actually sufficient to eliminate TB in communities where it's circulating.
1: Labour is slamming ACT's proposal to reduce our overseas aid. If re-elected, ACT would reduce our foreign aid to 2017 levels, saving more than $280 million a year. Labour leader Chris Hipkins says this would undermine our positive international profile. New Zealand First is pledging more money for some hard-working parents if re-elected. The party wants to match minimum wage rises to at least the rate of inflation. It also wants to permanently raise the in-work tax credit through Working for Families by $70. Leader Winston Peters says this will give parents a long-term pathway to plan for their family's future.
4: The cost of living, the cost of power, the cost of fuel, and all these things make it very, very difficult. At this point in time, families need more support than they're currently getting.
1: That's news. In sport, the All Blacks hold on to the Bledisloe Cup for a 24th consecutive year thanks to the 50-19 win over the Wallabies at Eden Park this evening. They held a 17-14 half-time lead, then added four straight tries out of the half-time break. 22-year-old Zach Bates has stamped his mark on the Mount Panorama track, being the only driver to go below the 2-minute 4-second barrier for the second straight day. Bates starts the Bathurst 1000 on pole this afternoon next to Brody Kostecki. The NPC's final quarter-finalist will be decided between Canterbury and Waikato at 25-2 this afternoon. They'll join Northland, Otago and Taranaki in competition's final four next weekend. The Farah Palmer Cup final between Canterbury and Auckland follows. That's at 4:05 this afternoon. That's sport. I'm Joe Gilfillan.
0: This is Aotearoa, Wellington's

0: Check this out. 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

0: This is Aotearoa News.
1: In this update, Greenpeace says the fishing industry and the coalition government are casting out spin. The group says we're falsely being led to believe that bottom trawling is not happening where coral grows. It cites government data showing trawlers caught more than 35,000 kilograms of coral and sponges between October 2019 and March this year. Greenpeace's Ellie Cooper says most of the coral affected by trawling does not make it to the surface.
2: The reality is that what has been destroyed on the seafloor, if you brought up 35 tonnes, could be thousands of tonnes destroyed on the seabed.
1: A New Zealand Medical Journal study that looked at 17 Māori tuberculosis cases in Waikato between 2018 and 2023 found system-wide problems from access and diagnosis to treatment and follow-up. Rates are five times higher for Māori than for New Zealand-born Europeans. Co-author Dr. Nina Scott says public health staff do their best, but we need a tailored approach.
3: The issue isn't lack of effort, the issue is whether the model of care that we use today is actually sufficient to eliminate TB in communities where it's circulating.
1: Labor is slamming ACT's proposal to reduce our overseas aid. If re-elected, ACT would reduce our foreign aid to 2017 levels, saving more than $280 million a year. Labor leader Chris Hipkin says this would undermine our positive international profile. New Zealand First is pledging more money for some hard-working parents if re-elected. The party wants to match minimum wage rises to at least the rate of inflation. It also wants to permanently raise the in-work tax credit through Working for Families by $70. Leader Winston Peters says this will give parents a long-term pathway to plan for their family's future.
4: The cost of living, the cost of power, the cost of fuel, and all these things make it very, very difficult. At this point in time, families need more support than they're currently getting.
1: That's news. In sport, the All Blacks hold on to the Bledisloe Cup for a 24th consecutive year thanks to the 50-19 win over the Wallabies at Eden Park this evening. They held a 17-14 half-time lead, then added four straight tries out of the half-time break. 22-year-old Zach Bates has stamped his mark on the Mount Panorama track, being the only driver to go below the 2-minute 4-second barrier for the second straight day. Bates starts the Bathurst 1000 on pole this afternoon, next to Brody Kostecki. The NPC's final quarter-finalist will be decided between Canterbury and Waikato at 25-2 this afternoon. They'll join Northland, Otago and Taranaki in competition's final four next weekend. The Farah Palmer Cup final between Canterbury and Auckland follows. That's at 4:05 this afternoon. That's sport. I'm Joe Gilfillan.

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0: This is Aotearoa News.
1: In this update, Greenpeace says the fishing industry and the coalition government are casting out spin. The group says we're falsely being led to believe that bottom trawling is not happening where coral grows. It cites government data showing trawlers caught more than 35,000 kilograms of coral and sponges between October 2019 and March this year. Greenpeace's Ellie Cooper says most of the coral affected by trawling does not make it to the surface.
2: The reality is that what has been destroyed on the seafloor, if you brought up 35 tonnes, could be thousands of tonnes destroyed on the seabed.
1: A New Zealand Medical Journal study that looked at 17 Māori tuberculosis cases in Waikato between 2018 and 2023 found system-wide problems from access and diagnosis to treatment and follow-up. Rates are five times higher for Māori than for New Zealand-born Europeans. Co-author Dr. Nina Scott says public health staff do their best, but we need a tailored approach.
3: The issue isn't lack of effort. The issue is whether the model of care that we use today is actually sufficient to eliminate TB in communities where it's circulating.
1: Labor is slamming ACT's proposal to reduce our overseas aid. If re-elected, ACT would reduce our foreign aid to 2017 levels, saving more than $280 million a year. Labor leader Chris Hipkin says this would undermine our positive international profile. New Zealand First is pledging more money for some hard-working parents if re-elected. The party wants to match minimum wage rises to at least the rate of inflation. It also wants to permanently raise the in-work tax credit through Working for Families by $70. Leader Winston Peters says this will give parents a long-term pathway to plan for their family's future.
4: The cost of living, the cost of power, the cost of fuel, and all these things make it very, very difficult. At this point in time, families need more support than they're currently getting.
1: That's news. In sport, the All Blacks hold on to the Bledisloe Cup for a 24th consecutive year thanks to the 50-19 win over the Wallabies at Eden Park this evening. They held a 17-14 halftime lead, then added four straight tries out of the halftime break. 22-year-old Zach Bates has stamped his mark on the Mount Panorama track, being the only driver to go below the 2-minute 4-second barrier for the second straight day. Bates starts the Bathurst 1000 on pole this afternoon, next to Brody Kostecki. The NPC's final quarter-finalist will be decided between Canterbury and Waikato at 25-2 this afternoon. They'll join Northland, Otago and Taranaki in competition's final four next weekend. The Farah Palmer Cup final between Canterbury and Auckland follows. That's at 4:05 this afternoon. That's sport. I'm Joe Gilfillan.

na noreire te motu. 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

0: This is Aotearoa News.
1: Koinei, ko ngā rawa nā kōrero o te wā.
2: In this update, more than a third of eligible young voters are not enrolled, with just a month until the election. New Electoral Commission data shows only 63.4% of 18 to 24-year-olds are enrolled, 161,000 potential voters. This comes as same-day enrolment has been scrapped and voter enrolment closes at midnight on October 25. The Commission says it's targeting young and first-time voters through social media, community events, tertiary providers and school visits. The Retirement Village Residents Association uncovered an issue in the fine print of changes to the repayment system. If back in power, the government will require villagers to return 10% of the amount to departing residents within 4 weeks. But Association Vice President Di Sinclair says they have to be alive, despite about 65% of units becoming vacant because people have died. She says it's a huge financial imposition on families to wait the full 9 months.
3: Most of them will probably not have enough money to pay for things like funerals. It's just unacceptable. They've left out the dead people.
2: A study shows Māori and Black Americans share similar reasons for distrusting police. And Otago University studies found both groups have less trust in officers than NZ Europeans and white Americans, believing police don't care about their community's needs. Trust in police has been declining over the past decade. Dr. Mariska Kappmeier says officers need to ask themselves key questions to improve their engagement with Māori.
4: Are we able to communicate how competent we are? Are we showing integrity? Do we understand the compassion? Do we understand the needs of the communities?
2: A reminder, self-checking can help catch breast cancer early as the annual Pink Ribbon Walk fundraiser takes place today. Thousands are expected to take part in the event at Auckland Domain this afternoon, which aims to support the more than 3,500 people diagnosed with the disease here every year. That's news. Two sports and the All Blacks have bounced back from their South Africa series loss to blitz the Wallabies 15-19 at Eden Park, extending their hold on the Bledisloe Cup to at least 25 years. Adding a 54th win to their unbeaten Eden Park record has also left coach Dave Rennie delighted.
5: We failed in Africa. We just lost key moments. We won a lot of those tonight. We're well aware of the importance of winning here and also the Bledisloe Cup.
2: The Breakers lost key playmaker Parker Jackson-Cartwright to a lower leg injury before their ANBL basketball clash against the Wildcats and have gone on to lose 100-84 in Perth. Formula One driver Liam Lawson has finished fifth in the Singapore sprint race and then qualified ninth for tonight's Grand Prix. That's sport, I'm Carly Strong.
0: This is Aotearoa Wellington.

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1: E tu whānau. A kaupapa with a vision of strong whānau, safe and free from all forms of violence. Join the movement as we stand up, speak out, and stop the harm that violence causes to our whānau, hapū, and iwi.
0: Te manakaha o te whānau. The strength and power of the whānau.
2: E tu whānau. Working together for a violence-free future.
3: Yes, I'm a proud Māori voice.
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0: Rangiarangona Kōrero Ōtewa.
1: This update. More than a third of eligible young voters are not enrolled, with just a month until the election. Henefek reports.
2: New Electoral Commission data shows only 63.4% of 18 to 24-year-olds were enrolled. It's 161,000 potential voters. This comes as same-day enrolment's been scrapped and voter enrolment closes at midnight on October 25.
1: The Commission says it's targeting young and first-time voters through social media, community events, tertiary providers and school visits. The Greens say National can't be trusted to protect our oceans and fisheries. If re-elected, National wants to establish a new marine reserve off Waiheke, expand the Goat Island Reserve and rule out recreational fishing licences. The party wants to increase the country's exclusive economic zone protection to 50% and review bottom trawling. Green Party co-leader Chloe Swarbrick says it's meaningless given the party's track record.
3: We have seen them shred environmental protection, shred climate action and consistently prioritise corporate profit over the last 3 years.
1: US death row inmate Krista Pike has been discharged from hospital following her botched execution last month. The 50-year-old murderer has been returned to the prison where she spent the last 30 years and is continuing to receive medical care. With volunteer numbers dwindling, sports clubs are turning to AI to help. A survey by NZ Amateur Sports Association finds the average number of volunteers at a sports club is 21, well below 31 recorded in 2019. Chair Gordon Noble Campbell says half of responding clubs are already using AI to share the workload.
4: Well, AI can be used in a number of different ways, and in particular, there is increasing use of AI technology to assist with things like making grant funding applications.
1: That's news. Two sports and the Football Ferns International against Panama has been cancelled following yesterday's 7.7 magnitude earthquake. All New Zealand players and staff are safe and accounted for. Geordie Barrett's brilliance is being praised by coach Dave Rennie after playing a leading hand in the All Blacks' 15-19 Bledisloe Cup win over the Wallabies at Eden Park.
5: Yeah, I just think he's taken his game to another level. It's not just the skill set, but he's got a massive engine. I mean, his physicality, I thought he was excellent again tonight.
1: An injury-struck Breakers have lost their ANBL basketball clash to the Wildcats 100-84 in Perth. Liam Lawson is delighted to have equaled his best ever Formula One placing, finishing fifth in a frenetic Singapore sprint race. That's sport, I'm Talia Strong.
6: This is Aotearoa Tour, Wellington's number one.

0: Step into a bold, deeply personal work by one of Aotearoa's most inventive jazz artists. 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Kia rongo koe I tēnei mahi nui whakaharahara. Nā tētahi o ngā ringa pūoro tautito tino auaha o Aotearoa. Te Ao Kohatu by Hikurangi Shaverian Carr. On at Tāwhiri Warehouse on Sunday the 18th of October. 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
1: Hey, are you cycling this weekend?
2: Yeah, heading out tomorrow.
1: Okay, remember to have a hmm.
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1: 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And wear all that fancy protective gear you've got. Because you're the best with getting the kids to help in the community garden, and we're going to need all hands on deck if we're going to get those tomatoes as big as last year.
2: Yeah, those tomatoes were like volleyballs. 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
3: If you get injured and can't help in the community, it affects others. 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Find out more at acc.co.nz.
4: 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Aotearoa Tour.

0: This is Aotearoa News.
1: Ko inei, ko ga rawana kōrero o te wā.
2: In this update, the Taxpayers Union is warning of repercussions from New Zealand First pledge to raise the minimum wage. If elected, the party would increase it by at least the rate of inflation for the next 3 years. Leader Winston Peters says it's common sense and workers should be able to afford the basics. But Taxpayers Union spokesperson Ella Dixon says it could mean less jobs available here for inexperienced workers who may look further afield.
3: All of these young Kiwis just coming out of university, going to Australia in droves. We need them to want to put New Zealand first, to stay here, not to put, you know, New South Wales first.
2: Death row inmate Krista Pike has been discharged from hospital following a botched execution attempt 10 days ago. The 50-year-old was sentenced to death in 1996 for a murder she committed as an 18-year-old. Political science professor Austin Surratt says executions in the US are filled with mishaps. US President Donald Trump says it's time Ukraine found a new president. Volodymyr Zelensky has criticised a diesel deal between the US and Russia, saying it would provide Moscow with money to continue its attacks on Ukraine. The agreement will initially release 300,000 tonnes of Russian diesel to the US. Trump told White House reporters Zelensky's shunned peace efforts.
4: I suggest they get a new leader who can make a deal, because he could have made many deals that for some reason he never does. That's a war that should have never started.
2: A man has died after being mauled by a tiger at a wildlife park in England. BBC correspondent Eunice Muller says emergency services were called to the Yorkshire Wildlife Park's Land of the Tigers attraction, which has a 300-metre walkway above the enclosure.
5: Somehow a man got into the enclosure and he was attacked by one of the animals and seriously injured, and he died at the scene immediately.
2: That's news. Sports now, and the All Blacks are toasting a stirring Bledisloe Cup victory but could be forced to leave as many as four injured players behind when they head to Sydney this morning. Wing Leroy Carter suffered what appeared to be a serious ankle injury in the 50-19 romp over the Wallabies, while Scott Barrett, Asafa Omoa and Anton Segner all left the field with head knocks. This morning's international between Panama and the Football Ferns has been cancelled following yesterday's massive earthquake in Central America. Manchester United have slumped to their worst English Premier League start in 40 years after a 1-1 draw at home against lowly Tottenham. Elsewhere, there were wins for Arsenal, Brighton, Chelsea and Ipswich, while Brentford drew 2-2 at Aston Villa. At Sport, I'm Kalia Strong.
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0: This is Aotea Otoa News.
1: In this update, a police officer has been shot dead and another officer injured at the US state of Pennsylvania. Shane Sieber, 40, was killed after responding to reports of a man with a gun in West Philadelphia. Philadelphia Police Commissioner Kevin Bethel says Sieber is survived by his wife and two children, aged 7 and 3.
2: We had an immense amount of hope, but fortunately, his wife was able to be by his side before he passed, as well as his family.
1: The surviving officer is in stable condition and a suspect is in custody. A suggestion: Nationals switched up their attitude on marine conservation to pander to voters. If re-elected, the party wants to boost protection of the Hauraki Gulf, prevent the sale of marlin and impose stronger penalties. It also wants to review bottom trawling. Green Party co-leader Chloe Swarbrick says Nationals only saying this because it's a trending issue.
3: This government cancelled a work program that was already underway under the former government to phase out bottom trawling, working with industry.
1: The Retirement Village Residents Association says an unacceptable condition's been buried in the footnotes of the government's repayment system changes. If it's back in power, it's promising to set a 9-month timeframe for villages to return the full fee to departing residents, with 10% repaid within a month. But Association Vice President Di Sinclair says the 10% doesn't apply to estates of those who've died. Sports clubs are exploring new ways to carry their burden as they have a smaller group of volunteers to help. A survey by NZ Amateur Sport Association finds the average number of volunteers at a sports club has dropped to 21. Chair Gordon Noble Campbell says the people have less time to donate.
4: As a result, there are fewer people taking on more jobs within a community sport club, meaning that quite often a person that's acting as the secretary might also be the president.
1: That's news. Two sports, and the All Blacks have squirreled away the Bledisloe Cup for a 24th consecutive year with a 50-19 win over the Wallabies in Auckland. But up to four players might miss next weekend's rematch in Sydney. Leroy Carter with an ankle injury, and Scott Barrett, Asafa Almua and Anton Segner with head knocks. The Breakers feel rudderless after Parker Jackson-Cartwright became the latest playmaker to succumb to injury. PJC missed the 100-84 loss to the Wildcats in Perth with a lower leg injury, leaving coach Gordon Herbert staggered by their injury misfortune.
5: We lost both point guards and our secondary ball handlers, like being in a rowboat without oars.
1: Liam Lawson will start 8th for tonight's Singapore Grand Prix after George Russell incurred a grid penalty. That's sport. I'm Talia Strong.

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1: Te mana kaha o te whānau, the strength and power of the whānau.
2: Nau mai ki tēnei kaupapa mō tūhake. He kōrero mō te tangata, mō te mahi, mō te hāpori. I tēnei wā, we'll hear the stories and experiences of those connected to this kaupapa. The Anne Dysart Kahukura Awards, celebrating and acknowledging the people who help shine a light within our communities.
3: Joining me in the studio are Nannies Against P, who have been named finalists in the Etu Whanau Kahukura Awards. Anō reira, e mihi ana kia kōrua. First of all, for those hearing about Nannies Against P for the first time, tell us who you are and what the kaupapa is, please.
4: Yes, certainly. So the Nannies Against P, the Opu, was established in 2017 under the umbrella of Ngā Kauahi Trust. So the trust has operated since 1997, providing health and wellbeing initiatives on marae. And the trust, represented by local hiritaunga marae, mihi ro o mahu runanga, matahiwi, te apina and waimarama.
3: Japai, that is amazing.
4: Yeah.
3: Yeah, and why did this kaupapa get off the ground?
4: Right now, it's a need all over Aotearoa. So a board member and co-mata of the trust shared her terrifying ordeal that her and her mokopuna experienced by her son, who was a methamphetamine user. Following her kōrero, other members also co-mata shared their experiences. So the trust decided to organise a hui on Omahura Marae, where up to 70 people attended from different organisations, and a lawyer firm and health providers attended. So the first hui was held at Omahu, as I said, then Matahiwi and Kohipātiki Marae. From there, meetings, a core group of nannies met every month after that. And since I've been on board, the Nannies Against P has increased. We've got younger ones wanting to come on, younger nannies, you know, who are victims of methamphetamine. So we're heading in that way.
3: Yeah. What have been some of the challenges that Nannies Against P have faced from 2017 to now?
4: Actually, I can't recall really having any challenges, but I have been thinking the last couple of days there are going to be challenges. I just get some like a download, you know, because we've done a one day wānanga at Mihiro Whare, and I invited some lived experience people to come and have a kōrero with us. And so from there, Waimarama had caught on to it, and now they want to have a wānanga as well. So preferably, I prefer that we focus on our marais around here. Like, see, we have the 6 marais, but we've got Central Hawke's Bay as well. Mm. We've been to Central Hawke's Bay, we've been to Te Pairu Marae, and it was really, really cool. And so from there, because I've got whānau myself, you know, young nephews and involved with methamphetamine, but they praise us, you know. They want to change the environment that they themselves are in. Yeah.
3: Yeah, that's beautiful. Now, you've been named finalists in the Etu Whanau Kahukura Awards. What did that recognition mean to you?
5: You're doing something.
4: Yeah. And it was amazing because it's our first time to an award. Sadly enough, you know, not all of us could attend the award, but that was Kei Te Pai. And so we went there, and there our name was picked out, and we were so much looked after.
5: I was shocked.
3: That is beautiful. Yeah. What changes have you seen over the years with the mahi that you've been doing?
5: It's opened up more
4: Yeah, it has. We've got more opportunities.
5: Like us, yeah.
3: That's beautiful.
4: Yeah.
3: Yeah, Karawe. Yeah. It shows that this kaupapa is bigger than ourselves.
4: It is, yeah, it is. Certainly is, yeah.
3: What messages do you have to share with whānau who may be currently facing something like this, that, you know, they feel so isolated?
4: We need to hear from them first if they want to open up and talk about it, you know. Whether they be queer, whether they be an auntie or uncle, you know, an auntie affected by the meth. I've got a lot of connections. I'm involved with a lot of other things, and it's all to do with methamphetamine at the end of the day, suicide prevention, mental health. And so I make a lot of connections, and so that's helped us on our journey.
3: Anō reira, e mihi ana ki a kōrua.
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1: One moment, please. 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
3: As a matter of fact, Fly, I just finished it, baby boy. 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

0: Stereo Motuhake Oterohe. 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

0: This is Aotearoa News.
1: Koinei, ko ngā rangona kōrero o te wā.
2: In this update, National says it'll only let students leave school once they finish Year 11 instead of when they turn 16. It promises it'll bring in the change from 2028 alongside its replacement for NCEA if re-elected. The Green Party is campaigning on a guaranteed job for 16 to 24-year-olds who've been out of work for 6 months. Leader Chloe Swarbrick says it doesn't make sense that our young people are struggling to get by when all around the country infrastructure and nature need maintenance and renewal. Two people are injured following an incident near Timaru this morning. An 18-year-old man has been arrested and is facing a charge of assaulting a person with a weapon. It's time to give some love to the backcountry and spruce up our huts. The Love Our Huts initiative is back for a third year, calling on outdoor lovers to help keep remote huts up and down the motu clean and tidy. That's news. Sports and four All Blacks have been ruled out of travelling to Australia for the Bledisloe Cup rematch following the 50-19 win at Eden Park. Leo Carter's been laid low with an ankle injury. Anton Signer and Asafa Almua are out with concussion, and Ethan Blackadder has a calf strain. They're being replaced by George Bell, Duplessis Kirifi, Jamie Hanna and Anton Leonard-Brown. New Zealand lawn bowler Mandy Boyd has beaten the world's best to be crowned the champion of champions of Australia. The invitation-only event features champions from around the globe, and Boyd overcame Malaysia and Malta in the quarterfinal and semis before taking down Aussie champ Natalie Lewis in the final. Liam Lawson has been promoted to 8th on the grid for tonight's Formula One Singapore Grand Prix. That's sport, I'm Talia Strong.

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1: Go da go in ahorita, te cacara.

0: Aotearoa Tour. 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The work explores contested whakapapa, cosmogony, and space. 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Te Ao Kohatu by Hikurangi Shaverian Carr. 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

0: is Aotearoa News.
1: Koinei, ko ngā rawa nā kōrero o te wā.
2: In this update, the Greens are campaigning on a pathway to work for 16 to 24-year-olds to the tune of $4.8 billion over four financial years. The party would also increase funding for the Mayor's Task Force for Jobs scheme, which is run through MSD to find work and subsidise wages. Greens co-leader Marama Davidson says people are scared about the future of their young people.
3: People are watching their young people, whether they're graduates or whether they are looking for entry-level jobs, applying over and over for months on end and receiving decline letters every week.
2: National is promising a more consistent school calendar and requiring students to finish Year 11 if re-elected. The party wants more uniform school start and finish dates, saying it would give parents greater certainty. It also wants students to stay at school until they complete Year 11, rather than being able to leave when they turn 16. Education spokesperson Erica Stanford says inconsistent calendar dates are a big issue for parents.
4: Parents have told us how frustrating it is when different schools have different start and finish dates. Those families who've got children at more than one school often mean having to take additional days leave or find expensive childcare.
2: Labor's promising more funding to the school lunches scheme if it can lead a government. It would fund lunches at $5 a pop and $6.50 for secondary students from 2028. Costing $598 million over three financial years. Leader Chris Hipkins says his plan is still cheaper per lunch than the original scheme, which costs more than $8.50 per student.
5: We've chosen a different price point for that because we believe that the evidence from the pilot program suggests that there was some efficiency to gain there.
2: The Coalition copped criticism for cutting the per lunch price to $3. Labor would also reinstate rural school bus routes after some were axed following Ministry of Education reviews. That's news. In sport, Canterbury have had to make two late changes to their lineup for this afternoon's NPC semi-final against Waikato in Christchurch. Hooker George Bell and lock Jamie Hannah have been drafted into the All Blacks as injury replacements. The Football Ferns two-match series against Panama has officially been cancelled due to the 7.7 magnitude earthquake and aftershocks that have struck Panama City. The players and staff are looking to leave Panama immediately to return home. Manchester United have officially slumped to their worst English Premier League start in 40 years after drawing 1-1 with 10-man Spurs. And New Zealand women's national bowls champ Mandy Boyd is now the best in the world, earning the Champion of Champions title in Australia. That's sport. I'm Sandy Hodge.

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1: Aotearoa 4. 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Mana FC is bringing the heat to Te Awa Kairangi. 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
2: Step into a bold, deeply personal work by one of Aotearoa's most inventive jazz artists. 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Kia rongo koe I tēnei mahi nui whakaharahara. 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Te Ao Kohatu by Hikurangi Shaverian Carr. On at Tāwhiri Warehouse on Sunday the 18th of October. For details and ticket bookings, visit jazzfestival.nz.

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1: In this update, ATS releasing its fiscal plan today, with leader David Seymour already taking aim at current government spending. The party's already hinted what's under the cover, including doing away with the $33,333 cap on tax benefits for charitable donations. Around 5,000 students a year will have to stay in school longer if National's re-elected. The party wants students to complete Year 11 rather than being able to leave school when they turn 16. Exemptions would still be available for those who have a job or are moving further into training. Education spokesperson Erica Stanford says the final months of Year 11 are crucial. The Greens say government should support young people into work as it rolls out a $4.8 billion plan across 4 years. It would subsidise wages for further public sector roles and non-government organisation work and connect young people to private sector jobs which would not get subsidies. The scheme's similar to the Jobs for Nature programme. Labor's promising to reinstate the school lunches model before the coalition changed it up. If elected, the party would bring back the local lunch scheme, with meals made in communities or at school kitchens at $5 a lunch or $6.50 for secondary schools. The coalition faced criticism when it brought in a cheaper per lunch scheme with mass-produced meals at $3 a meal. Labor leader Chris Hipkins says he'd like the scheme expanded eventually and says the coalition's model has not worked. New Zealand's condemning attacks on the